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18: From the Sky News Centre at 2, a tour operator says it's still dealing with a serious medical situation on a cruise ship off the coast of Cape Verde. A British man's in hospital with a confirmed case of the rodent-borne hantavirus, while three passengers have died. The situation in the Strait of Hormuz is still unclear. Iran's disputing US claims that two American-flagged vessels safely crossed the key trade route yesterday. Donald Trump's attempting to use his navy to free up the blockaded shipping channel. That's prompted the Iranian leadership to issue this warning through state TV.
19: Maritime movements that do not conform to the declared principles of the Iranian Revolutionary Guard Navy will face serious risks, and violating vessels will be stopped with force.
18: Two people have been killed and two seriously injured after a car rammed into pedestrians in Leipzig in eastern Germany. A local man's been detained. Two police officers have been attacked while responding to large crowds that had gathered at a car meet in West Belfast. Social media footage shows people driving erratically in the Colin area of the city last night. Police in Northern Ireland say several of their vehicles were also damaged. In sport, Manchester City's Premier League title hopes have fallen out of their hands after a dramatic 3-3 draw at Everton. Pep Guardiola's team needed a 97th minute equaliser to move 5 points off the top with a game in hand over leaders Arsenal.
20: They make a proper English game, and so aggressive in the duels, but in general we make a really good performance.
18: Leaders Hearts remain on course for the Scottish Premiership title following a 2-1 home win over Rangers. And stars including Cara Delevingne, Nicole Kidman and Dame Anna Wintour have turned out in their best looks for fashion's biggest night of the year. This year's Met Gala theme is costume art. That's the latest. I'm Cam.
16: Ladies and gentlemen,
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16: From the Sky News Centre at 5, the situation in the Strait of Hormuz is still unclear. Iran's disputing US claims that two American-flagged vessels safely crossed the key trade route yesterday. Donald Trump's attempting to use his navy to free up the blockaded shipping channel. The cruise ship, where three people have died in a suspected hantavirus outbreak, still hasn't docked in Cape Verde. Around 150 passengers are on board, while one British man's in a critical condition in hospital. Molecular virologist Vinod Balasubramaniam tells us how the virus is transmitted from rodents to humans.
17: People become infected when they inhale tiny particles from dried rodent urine, droppings or saliva, especially in enclosed or poorly ventilated spaces where contaminated materials has been disturbed, especially when you're cleaning a certain, you know, surface or a certain area.
16: The Prime Minister's calling on the whole of society to stand with Jewish communities following the Golda Green terror attack. Sir Keir Starmer's to meet leaders from policing, higher education and business about tackling anti-Semitism. Two police officers have been attacked while responding to large crowds that had gathered at a car meet in West Belfast. Northern Ireland's force says several of its vehicles were also damaged last night. Manchester City boss Pep Guardiola promises his side will keep fighting in the Premier League title race against leaders Arsenal after a dramatic 3-3 draw at Everton. It leaves them 5 points off the top, but with a game in hand on their rivals.
18: Now it's in our hands. If they win all the games, the title will be for Arsenal. So what we have to do is win our game, next one, recover well, and have to have a series of games, 3 days, and this is what we have to do.
16: Hearts moved 3 points clear at the top of the Scottish Premiership with a 2-1 win at home to Rangers. And China's Wu Yizhe has won the World Snooker Championship. The 22-year-old clinched an 18-17 final victory over Sean Murphy at the Crucible. That's the latest. I'm Q.
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21: From the Q Radio newsroom at 7 o'clock, I'm Jim McLean, and these are your top stories this morning. Police have come under attack in West Belfast. Masonry and bottles were thrown at officers after hundreds of people gathered yesterday evening on the Stuart Town Road. BSNI was responding to reports that a large crowd had gathered, with dozens of cars being driven recklessly in the area. Meanwhile, in other news, two people are in hospital following a separate crashes on our roads yesterday. Their ambulance attended the scene of a road accident which involved an e-scooter near the Kelly's complex in Portrush. Another was seriously injured following a collision between a car and motorcycle on the Craigstown Road in Randallstown. In the Middle East, there's no military solution to a political crisis. That's according to Iran's foreign minister as the closure of the Strait of Hormuz continues. Donald Trump's claimed the US Navy safely guided two American flagships through the waterway yesterday, something Tehran disputes. Meanwhile, efforts continue to get hundreds of people off a cruise ship at the centre of a hantavirus outbreak. Local authorities in Cape Verde say passengers can't disembark yet to protect locals. And finally, Dolly Parton has cancelled her residency at Vegas due to health issues. The 80-year-old singer had previously postponed her dates but said she's responding well to treatment and cited a long-time struggle with kidney stones. That's your headline news just after 7 o'clock. Linda has your local stories next.
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20: Detectives in Hillsview are investigating a burglary at a house on Friday night. 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Lodges all booked, house on the Belfast Road. 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
21: There's been another twist in the Premier League's title race. Second place Manchester City dropped points following last night's six-goal thriller with Everton that ended in a dramatic 3-3 draw. Tonight, leaders are in Arsenal are in Champions League action. They host Atletico Madrid with the second leg of their last four tie, level at 1-1 following last week's game in Spain. And in snooker, China's Yu Yitsa has beaten Sean Murphy to claim the World Championship title late last night at the Crucible. The 22-year-old won 18 frames to 17 during a thrilling final. That's your headline news. Just after 7 o'clock, I'm Jim McLean. We'll have more headlines in half an hour.
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24: Good morning. Bright with a few showers this morning and a sunny afternoon with a maximum temperature today of 13 degrees.
16: 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The

0: Good morning. Time for today's percentage thingy thing. Okay, Andrew, are you ready for it today?
1: Go on, yeah.
0: I feel like it's quite a tricky one, but we'll see. Okay, 37% of Americans, so it's about the Americans today, okay?
1: Yes.
0: 37% of Americans will do this for the first time at age 47.
1: Get a passport.
0: No, that's not it today.
1: Learn about other countries and that the world does not revolve around
0: okay,
1: them.
0: Okay, now this isn't the chance to be nasty about Americans.
1: I'm not being nasty about them.
0: Okay, it's very specific. 37% of them, and it's at age 47. They're doing this for the first time. What did you say they're learning about other countries? No, it's not that one either.
1: Is Any it other paying guesses? Into a pension?
0: Oh, good. That was a good guess. But no.
1: Is it...
0: It's a random one today. I'll give it to you. Yeah, it's a random one.
1: They come to Ireland on a cruise.
0: Okay. Oh, yeah, very good guess, actually, but no, that's not it this morning.
1: They spend so much money, man.
0: There are lots of Americans. It's great to see tourists coming on cruises and stuff
1: like
0: that.
1: I know we kind of make jokes about them and stuff like that, but like they are, majority of them are dead on.
0: Yeah, of course they are. Of course they are. Hello to our American listeners. Good morning. Maybe you'll be able to help answer this morning. What do you think? 37% of Americans are going to do this for the first time at age 47. What is it? Q-Radio
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1: So, traffic this morning, we're back in after a bank holiday Monday, and yesterday we had an amazing day, but today we're back to the same stuff again. The M1 between Junction 8 Blairis and Junction 7 Sprucefield, busy. The M2 approaching Nelson Street off slip, busy. The A12 Westlink towards York Street, busy. Now also in Banbridge, traffic signals at Scarva Street at the junction with Downshire Place are currently all out. Drivers are asked to prepare to stop and give way there until that gets fixed, hopefully sometime this year. If you see anything or spot anything, please let us know on the travel line 90 89 0 110.
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3: 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And those days can be full of what ifs. Like, what if it goes wrong? 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
1: So traffic this morning is busy on the following routes. The M1 between Junction 2 Stockmans and Junction 1 Broadway. The M1 between Junction 8 Blairis and Junction 7. The M2 from Junction 1 Fort William to Nelson Street off slip. The A12 Westlink towards York Street. All the usual spots, really. Now, we had a message in to say that a lorry is on fire on Clannabogan Road, Dromore to Oma. The fire engines and all those people are there, and there is loads and loads of traffic, so please do take it handy around there. Let the emergency services do their work and get that sorted. In Banbridge, traffic signals are out on Scarva Street at the junction with Downshire Place. They're currently all out, so please do approach there with caution and be prepared to stop and give way. If you see anything, spot any. Everyone's getting back to work this morning after the bank holiday, so please do take it handy. It's better to be a couple of minutes late, to be safe. So 90 89 0 110, if you see or spot anything, let us know.
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12: From the Q Radio newsroom at 8 o'clock, I'm Jim McLean, and these are your top stories this morning. Two police officers have been injured after the PSNI came under attack in West Belfast. Masonry and bottles were thrown at them as they responded to a large anti-social car gathering on the Stuart Town Road. Videos online show dozens of vehicles being driven recklessly. An investigation to identify those involved is now underway. Meanwhile, two people are in hospital following separate crashes yesterday on our roads. Their ambulance attended the scene of an accident which involved an e-scooter near the Kelly's complex in Portrush. Another person was seriously injured following a collision between a car and motorcycle on the Craigstown Road in Randallstown. In the Middle East, Iran's warned the US there's no military solution to a political crisis after Donald Trump launched a new effort to open the Strait of Hormuz. It follows the president's claims that the US Navy guided two American flagships out of the waterway yesterday. He's called it a nasty and tricky situation.
13: We have to have the right people, and they have to be sharp, and they have to be smart, because if you don't have the platform, meaning the country, meaning the right principles, the right everything, our country's booming now, despite the fact that we're in a, I call it a mini war, because that's all they are.
14: Meanwhile, efforts continue to get hundreds of people off a cruise ship at the centre of the fatal hantavirus outbreak. Two Irish and dozens of British passengers are among them. Three people have already died, with seven cases identified so far. South African officials say they won't be allowed to disembark just yet to protect the local population. And finally, Dolly Parton has been forced to cancel her residency at Vegas due to health issues. The 80-year-old had been due to perform there in September and had previously postponed her dates. The country western singer says she's responding well to medication for kidney stones, but just can't go on stage right now.
15: I can't be dizzy carrying around banjos, guitars and such on 5-inch heels. Not to mention all those heavy rhinestone outfits, the big hair, my big personality. That would make anybody swim-headed.
14: That's your headline news just after 8 o'clock. Linda has more local stories next.
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16: Detectives in Enniskillen are investigating a burglary at a house in Tamla. It happened between 9pm on Friday night and 7 on Saturday morning at a house on the Belfast Road. Rooms were ransacked and cash was stolen. And today's World Asthma Day. It's estimated around 40,000 children here under the age of 16 live with the condition. Schools are being urged to sign up to the Asthma Fit programme for a free information pack which can help equip them with the knowledge and skills to support young people with asthma. 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
14: There's been another twist in the Premier League's title race. Second place Manchester City dropped points as they scored a late equaliser during a six-goal thriller away at Everton that ended in a 3-3 draw. Elsewhere, Nottingham Forest further eased their relegation fears with a shock 3-1 win away at managerless Chelsea. Tonight, leaders Arsenal are in Champions League action. They host Atletico Madrid. It's all to play for with the second leg and for their last four tie. It's level from last week's 1-1 draw away in Spain. And in snooker, China's Wu Yitze has beaten Sean Murphy to claim the world championship title at the Crucible. The 22-year-old won 18 frames to 17 in a final that went late into the night. That's your news and sport just after 8 o'clock. I'm Jim McLean. I'll have more headlines in half an hour.
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18: Good morning. Bright with a few showers this morning. A sunny afternoon with a maximum temperature today of 13 degrees.
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5: With

0: Right, today's Amy's Answers, if you missed it, it was quite an interesting one today. So last week, Sarah went out on a date. It didn't work out, but after the date, she messaged to say she had a great time, but there wasn't really a connection. He replied saying, no worries. And then 10 minutes later, he followed up with, can you transfer me the £28.50 for lunch? And she thinks it's unacceptable, but what do we think? What are some of the messages this morning?
1: So, yeah, a lot of messages saying, red flag, red flag, red flag, Hannah and Andrew, new ick unlocked.
0: Okay.
1: We also have a message in here saying, this one is from Niall. He says, sounds like she's dodged a bullet. Sounds
0: yeah, that's like
1: a miserable so-and-so.
0: Yeah, I quite like Stephen's message. He's saying, tell Sarah to send him an invoice for £50 for her company. I like, you see, the petty versus petty is quite funny to me.
1: We're getting into Blake Lively. Blake Lively.
0: It's just like little catty, like back and forth.
1: But I think, most people... let's have a look here.
0: Is anyone agreeing with it that this is okay? Oh, really?
1: Yeah, so he shouldn't ask for it back. If she knew it wasn't a good date, then she shouldn't have let him pay.
0: Interesting,
1: she should have even offered to pay her way. My ex-husband would have paid for it in front of people, and when we got home, asked me to transfer half of it back. Oh, God.
0: What? What do you mean? Wait. What was that? So he would have paid in front of people and then been like, transfer me that back. You're joking. He can't be at that either. He can't be at that. Oh, that's quite interesting, though. I understand that. If you're on the date and you think, listen, I know this isn't going to go anywhere at the end of the date, and you're letting the person pay, that's not on. But maybe she did offer and he insisted. Who knows? We don't know.
1: Yeah. But there are some people out there who are just... They're so penny focused, it actually ruins things.
0: Yes.
1: You know what I mean? Like they get obsessed with, you know, £5, £10, £15, which is, you know, a lot
0: of
1: money.
0: I've had friends in the past who have asked me to transfer them £2.50. It's happened to me.
1: And it is still their friends, which is fine, but
0: like, I still know them, yeah. Yeah, there's just people. There's people in your life and you just sort of know we're like that. But if you're on a date and like, this is them meant to be showing off. Well, obviously you didn't want to go out with them anyway, but I don't think many people agreeing with this here. A lot of people saying red flag. Yeah, lucky escape. She shouldn't have gone near him. So, okay, I think we're pretty much answered here that was petty of him.
1: It was petty of him. But also, you know, I think the fact that he replied with fine, okay, what do you say? Okay, thanks.
0: Okay, yeah, he said, oh, no problem. And then he followed up with, actually, so he obviously thought about it for a minute. If 10 minutes later, he went, actually, can you transfer me that?
1: Yeah. So can you imagine him not getting his own way in the relationship? Can you imagine what he's going to be like then? So that tells me he's not somebody that's like quite chilled.
0: Possibly.
1: You know what I mean? So
0: maybe you've had experience like this. There's like one having to transfer the money back to your husband. Petty moments. Do you have any? Tell us the goss. We can keep you anonymous as always.
1: This lady, I won't say her name just in case, but this lady who said about her husband asking herself, there must have been more petty moments he did
0: that made you or him
1: think that it's time to go our separate ways.
0: It might have been the petty moments. Let us know. Okay, before we go through those, Andrew's going to give us a quick update on the roads.
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1: Traffic this morning in Belfast, M1 between Junction 6 St Field Road and Junction 1 Broadway, busy. M2 from Junction 2 Greencastle to Nelson Street Offslip, busy. A12 Westling towards York Street, super busy. A2 Shore Road towards the M5, crazy busy. Sydenham Bypass from Tilly's Burn roundabout to D Street, also incredibly busy. Now, listen, there's a lorry on fire at Clonabogan Road, Dromore to Oma. There's a fire engine on site. There's cars there, loads of emergency services, and there's loads of traffic. Please do avoid. Also, as well as in Derry, Londonderry, there's a broken down vehicle on the Foyle Bridge. It's causing delays in the direction of the Caw roundabout. So please try and avoid that if you're rushing around there. And in Banbridge, the traffic signals at Scarva Street at the junction with Downshire Place are currently all out. So drivers are advised to approach with caution, be prepared to stop, and hopefully they get fixed sometime this year. That's your traffic for now. If you see anything, let us know on the travel line 90 890 110.
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3: 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I am 9 years old. I go to St. Connor's School on math. Today's clue. I like muddy puddles. I have a little brother called George.
1: Okay, muddy puddles, a little brother called George. 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
2: All right.
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2: Okay, so traffic this morning, M1 between Junction 6 Sainfield Road and Junction 1 Broadway, busy. The M2 from Junction 4 Sandy Nose to Nelson Street, off slip, very busy. The A12 Westling towards York Street, super busy. The A2 Shore Road towards the M5, very, very busy. And the Sydenham Bypass from Tillysburn roundabout to D Street, also super, super duper busy. Now, also as well as there's a fire on Clannabogan Road, Dromore to Oma. The fire engines are on site, so there is lots of traffic in that area, so please do avoid it. In Derry, Londonderry, a broken down vehicle on the Foyle Bridge is causing delays in the direction of the Caw roundabout. And also in Banbridge, the traffic signals at Scarva Street at the junction with Downshire Place are currently all out, so please do be prepared to stop or give way there. That's your traffic for now. If you see anything, spot anything, let us know when it's safe to do so on 90 89 0 110.
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12: From the Q Radio newsroom at 9 o'clock, I'm Jim McLean, and these are your top stories this morning. Two police officers have been injured after the PSNI came under attack in West Belfast. Masonry and bottles were thrown as they responded to a large anti-social car gathering on the Stuart Town Road. Videos online show dozens of vehicles being driven recklessly. An investigation to identify those involved is now underway. Meanwhile, two people are in hospital following separate road accidents yesterday. Their ambulance attended the scene of a crash which involved an e-scooter near the Kelly's complex in Portrush. Another person was injured following a collision between a car and motorcycle in Randallstown. In the Middle East, the situation in the Strait of Hormuz remains unclear this morning. The United States and Iran are both offering differing accounts around attacks in the region. The White House says several small Iranian boats were targeted as two American flag ships passed through the route, while Tehran maintains it struck a US warship. Meanwhile, efforts continue to get hundreds of people off a cruise ship at the centre of the fatal hantavirus outbreak. Two Irish and more than 20 British nationals are among them. Three people have already died, but South African officials say passengers won't be allowed to disembark just yet to protect the local population. Back home, a major healthcare company is warning it's likely to pull out of domiciliary care in some
13: some rural areas in Northern Ireland. Connected Health said it's due to a lack of funding within the independent sector, which provides around 80% of home care visits across Northern Ireland. And finally, good news for poultry farmers and bird keepers here. Compulsory housing measures have now been lifted here. They were introduced last November to prevent the spread of avian flu. That's your headline news just after 9 o'clock. Linda has more local stories next.
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14: Detectives in Enniskillen are investigating a burglary at a house in Tamla. It happened between 9pm on Friday night and 7 on Saturday morning at a house on the Belfast Road. Rooms were ransacked and cash was stolen. And today's World Asthma Day. It's estimated around 40,000 children here under the age of 16 live with the condition. Schools are being urged to sign up to the Asthma Fit programme for a free information pack which can help equip them with the knowledge and skills to support young people with asthma. Go to Asthma and Lung UK in Northern Ireland for more information.
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13: Manchester City boss Pep Guardiola promises his side will keep fighting in the Premier League title race after last night's dramatic 3-3 draw at Everton. It leaves them 5 points off the current leaders Arsenal, but still have a game in hand over their rivals. Guardiola says their position is clear.
18: Now it's in our hands. If they win all the games, the title will be for Arsenal. So what we have to do is win our game, next one, recover well, and have to have a series of games, 3 days, and this is what we have to do.
13: Arsenal are in Champions League action tonight as they host Atletico Madrid in the second leg of their semi-final clash. The game's all to play for following last week's 1-1 draw in Spain. While in the Scottish Premiership, Hearts manager Derek McGinn expects the title race there to go down to the final game of the season. His side are 3 points clear of Celtic at the top of the table after they came from behind to beat Rangers 2-1. That's your news and sport just after 9 o'clock. I'm Jim McLean. I'll have more. Top of the hour.
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19: Good morning. Today's bright with a few showers this morning, a bit more sunny this afternoon, and a maximum temperature of 13 degrees.

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1: Good morning, it's Amy and Andrew with you here this morning. We were talking about tech frustrations and we've got this in from Marianne.
2: Really weird, obscure fault.
3: So my favourite thing with forgotten password is you enter a new password and it says new password can't be the same as the old password. Oh my god, I literally want to throw my phone into the sea. It drives me mad because it's the same password that I entered that told me it wasn't right.
4: Yes,
1: I can feel the frustration in your voice there, Marianne. It is annoying. There are many annoying things about tech, and it's because it's like, it's when you really need it, you really need to log in or you need something quickly, that's when it won't work.
4: Oh yeah, that's always the way, isn't it? When you want to be, you're like, oh, I'll just log into the app and get it. Like, you know, when I go, if you're going to Belfast City Centre, I have to pay for parking, it's like pay by your phone, you know,
1: one of these app companies, or whatever, right? Yeah.
4: And you get your location code and it's like, I'm parked at 2796 or something.
1: Yeah.
4: And I'm only going to be there for an hour. So you go onto the app. Oh, the app isn't working.
1: I know.
4: Oh.
1: And you maybe don't have cash on you, whatever.
4: Oh, unable to find your location. I'm like, I'm here.
1: And you're willing to pay.
4: And I'm just, it's so frustrating.
1: That is an annoying one. Apparently, younger adults get really annoyed when their phone storage reaches capacity. I get that one. The phone storage, so annoying. It's happened to me on separate apps now. It's not happened to me on Snapchat.
4: Has it?
1: I know I don't like to admit that I use Snapchat, but I do. And even the storage on that, because you have like Snapchat memories, is full. The storage on my phone is full. The storage on my Google Photos is full. It's all full. So now I'm paying per month for more storage, which I find an annoying thing to have to pay for.
4: Yeah.
1: For more cloud space.
4: But just,
1: what is that?
4: I pay £8 a month for storage space.
1: Really?
4: Because I have a lot of videos and stuff.
1: Yeah, I know. I just find that really annoying. Yeah, and then apparently the boomers. What age would the boomers be? Is boomers like 40s, 50s?
4: 50s.
1: Boomers, yeah, say the most annoying thing for them is can't remember their passwords, slow device performances, apps crashing or freezing, phone battery not lasting the full day.
4: Very annoying. I only charge my phone to 90%.
1: Why?
4: I've never charged my phone further than 90% because apparently if you charge it to 90...
1: Do you not charge it overnight?
4: Yeah, but it stops at 90 to save the battery. Oh. You shouldn't charge it to the full.
1: Okay. And does your phone battery last you all day? Probably does.
4: It does, yeah. But you can slow your phone down by changing the colour and put it on, take away certain apps that kind of reduces the speed of the drainage of the battery.
1: I know, there's certain things you can do. There are certain things you can do. There's Irene's message in. Good morning, guys. Concert tickets. And it won't load when you're there. I always see that happening to people.
4: Yeah.
1: If you're trying to get the email or something to load and there's so many people in the concert venue and it just won't work, that's very annoying for everyone involved. The people working, trying to scan you in, you trying to get into the concert. Yeah, that's not a good one. Always take a screenshot, although sometimes you can't. There's Tony, brake and lane assist on cars, so dangerous. Yes, that is a bit scary. Have you ever driven a car with that? And it sort of like jolts you into the lane if it thinks you're verging over, which I get it's supposed to be for safety.
4: Yeah.
1: But possibly not. You can keep those coming into us. Tech things that annoy us because, you know, why not? We can all just share them together. But before that, Andrew's going to give us a quick update on the roads. Radio
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4: Traffic is easing off in a few areas, but it's still busy on the M2 approaching the Nelson Street off-slip and the A12 Westlink towards York Street. Also as well in Banbridge, traffic signals on Scarva Street at the junction with Downshire Place have now been repaired. Boulibus, well done everybody. Fair play to you. But yeah, please do let us know if you see anything or spot anything. 07702 687 001. Take it handy out there, should be a decent enough day. Relax. Oh, we'll be fine. That's your traffic for now.
5: 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And here's something else to make you go, You could win tickets too. 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

0: About 20 minutes more of us, just over that actually, and then it's going to be Yaz with It Only Takes a Minute. If you'd like to enter her quiz, all you have to do is send us a little thumbs up emoji and we'll be able to let Yaz know that you want to play. And of course, money can't buy prize as well with It Only Takes a Minute. You get a goodie bag.
1: You get a goodie bag, yeah. I am...
0: I know, go ahead.
1: No, I've been
0: I wonder what he's going to say.
1: I've been in receipt of the goodie bag as a champion of that quiz before in the past. So it's well worth entering. So do send in a thumbs up.
0: Yep, that's all you need to do. Thumbs up emoji to 07702 687 001.

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1: So traffic this morning is busy on the M2 approaching the Nelson Street off slip, the A12 West Link towards York Street. Other than that, we do not seem to see any other incidents or delays. The issue at the Foyle Bridge in Derry Londonderry has been cleared. Everything else is ticking along nicely. So please do take it handy. Let us know if you see anything or spot anything on the travel line, which is 90 89 0 110.
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0: Yaz is on the way at 10 o'clock with It Only Takes a Minute, so keep your ears on that. Apart from that, enjoy the rest of your Tuesday for just settling into work after your bank holiday. And the two of us will be back with you tomorrow morning from 6 a.m.
1: I remember holding her for the first time. Now, I'm about to walk her down the aisle.
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1: All right, if you've never played the quiz before, all you need to do is come on and see how many questions you can get right in 60 seconds. And, well, I think Jared got 3 yesterday. I'm pretty sure he did. He did pretty well, actually, because, my questions can be a little bit on the brutal side every now and again. But if you want to give this a go, you do get yourself some Q Radio merch just for taking part. So if you want to do that, just send me a thumbs up emoji to our WhatsApp number. That is how you get involved in the quiz. The number you need, 07702 687 001.
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0: On the way then, just after news and Sport with Jim at 11 o'clock, it will be time to take five feel-good songs for your Tuesday morning.
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3: From the Q Radio newsroom at 11 o'clock, I'm Jim McLean and these are your top stories this morning. Several politicians in West Belfast have condemned last night's antisocial behaviour in parts of Poolglass, but say the PSNI was too slow to respond to large crowds attending an illegal meet-up. Videos online show dozens of cars being driven recklessly and dangerously on parts of the Stewartstown Road. Two officers were injured and five police vehicles damaged after they came under attack with masonry and bottles. An investigation to identify those involved is now underway. In the Middle East, there is increasing uncertainty whether the wider ceasefire between Iran and the United States remains in place. It follows reports they've exchanged fire along the Strait of Hormuz. The White House says the US targeted several Iranian vessels, while Tehran claims it's fired on an American warship. In other news, a 69-year-old British man remains in a critical but stable condition in a South African hospital following a suspected hantavirus outbreak on board a cruise ship. Hundreds of passengers, including two Irish and more than 20 other British nationals, are still on the vessel, but authorities in Cape Verde have refused permission for them to disembark. Back home, a major healthcare company's warned it's likely to pull out of domiciliary care in some some rural areas here. Connected Health says it's due to a lack of funding within the independent sector, which provides around 80% of home care visits across Northern Ireland. And finally, Dolly Parton's taken to social media to apologise and reassure fans after she cancelled her upcoming residency in Vegas. The 80-year-old says due to ongoing health issues after previously postponing the dates. The singer says she's responding well to treatment, but just isn't ready to go back on stage just yet.
5: I can't be dizzy carrying around banjos, guitars and such on 5-inch heels. Not to mention all those heavy rhinestone outfits, the big hair, my big personality. That would make anybody swim-headed.
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3: Phil Foden has reportedly agreed a new 4-year deal to remain at Manchester City. The midfielder's contract was due to expire next year. His side, who are second in the Premier League, dropped points last night in the title race against leaders Arsenal as they were held to a 6-3 draw in a 6-goal thriller away at Everton. Tonight, the leaders Arsenal are in Champions League action. They'll aim to reach the final of the competition as they host Atletico Madrid in the second leg of their semi-final clash. Last week's game in Spain ended in a 1-1 draw. That's your news and sports just after 11 o'clock. I'm Jim McLean. I'll have more at the top of the hour.
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0: Thanks, Jim. Well, bright this morning with a few showers. A sunny afternoon expected and we're looking at a maximum temperature for Tuesday of 13 degrees.
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0: Just about to press play on that first song. I've got 5 feel-good tracks for you and I'd love to give you a shout-out on Take 5 as I always do. So get in touch. Let me know how you spend your Tuesday morning. 07702 687 001 and let's start off today with 5.

Sigala, Easy Love on Q Radio. Hi to Sean, hi to Lisa as well on her third coffee, still thinking it's Monday as well, yes. Hi to Katie, thank you as well to Alan who's been in touch, loving the tunes on Take 5. And hi to great music, that's from Simon and Nicola with an Americano and an orange, and looking for, oh you're already getting ahead of yourself for that coffee brew request. Yeah, I'll be looking for requests right after this, the final one on today's Take 5 from Glory.

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3: 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What is it going to be today? 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Just 07702 687 001 is the number you need. 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
3: Thank you so much for all your requests coming in. Good morning to Connor. Also, hi to Ross as well. But I'm going to go for this. Simon and Nicola looking for some Deacon Blue. This is Chocolate Girl, today's coffee break request.

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0: Clarkson on Q-Radio. Now, going to get on in a few minutes' time. Well, I say it's a new one from Justin Bieber. It's not a new one. It's a bit of a throwback, but it is making moves all over again right now. Back in the charts. And yeah, you hear it everywhere just now. Honestly, still going off it. So thanks to that Coachella performance from Justin Bieber. So yeah, it's on the way for you in just a few minutes' time here on Q-Radio.
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0: 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You'll be based in various campuses. Closing date Friday 15th of May at 12 noon. Bryson, they require an early years assistant based in Bangor. Closing date Tuesday 12th of May at 12 noon. And Lure Care, they're looking for a personal care assistant based in Ballycastle. Closing date Monday 18th of May at 5 p.m.
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11: Q Radio Newsroom at midday. I'm Jim McLean and these are your top stories this afternoon. A new independent review has found institutional misogyny contributed to clear warning signs being missed during the initial PSNI investigation into the death of show jumper Katie Simpson. At the time, it was wrongly treated as suicide before a murder probe was eventually launched. The report found Jonathan Cresswell, the man believed to have killed Katie 6 years ago, had almost 40 other abuse claims against him. It says an urgent cultural shift within the force is needed. The Justice Minister's delivering the report's findings at Stormont. Naomi Long says lessons must be learned.
12: The only way we can truly pay tribute to Katie's memory is to learn the lessons from the circumstances that led to and ultimately resulted in Katie's untimely death. The only good that can possibly come from this tragic loss as if others are better protected from such harm in the future.
11: In other news, several politicians in West Belfast have condemned last night's antisocial behaviour in parts of Poolglass, but say the PSNI was too slow to respond to large crowds attending an illegal car meetup. Videos online show dozens being driven dangerously on the Stuart Town Road. Two officers were injured and five police vehicles damaged after they came under attack with masonry and bottles. An investigation to identify those involved is now underway. In the Middle East, experts are warning the wider Iran ceasefire may be over after what appears to be several new attacks along the Strait of Hormuz. A number of ships there say they've been hit along the vital shipping route. The White House says the US targeted several Iranian vessels, while Tehran claims it's fired on an American warship. And the World Health Organization says it'll evacuate two sick passengers from a virus-hit cruise ship, which will then continue continue to the Canary Islands. Experts say they don't believe there are rats on board the vessel. Instead, hantavirus is being passed between people after one passenger caught the virus in Argentina. That's your headline news just after midday. I'm your sport next.
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11: Manchester City's Phil Foden has reportedly agreed a new four-year deal to remain at the Etihad. The midfielder's current contract was due to expire next year. His side, who are currently second in the Premier League, dropped points last night in the title race against leaders Arsenal, following a six-goal thriller away at Everton that ended in a 3-3 draw. Tonight, Arsenal are in Champions League action as they aim to reach the competition's final. They host Atletico Madrid in the second leg of their last four clash. It's all to play for after the first game in Spain ended in a 1-1 draw. That's your news and sport just after midday. I'm Jim McLean. Sonia will have more at the top of the hour.
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13: Thanks, Jim. Well, a sunny afternoon to look forward to. Light winds and a maximum temperature of 13 degrees. It's like some late sunshine and then a low of about 5 degrees this evening.

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1: Following their massive success of their anniversary tours, the Pogues are going back on the road with their greatest hits tour. 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

I saw you on Fifth Street. I suddenly miss you again. Remember the night in the taxi? You said you were moving away, holding your hand in the backseat.

0: Phonics on Q Radio. Thanks again for all your texts coming in. We're talking about when kids say weird things. And hi to Lisa in Ballymena. My little boy told me there was a man who stands in the corner at night, but he doesn't like when you look at him. Safe to say, I did not sleep a wink that night. Oh my goodness, yeah. Be totally nervous, on edge. I got one here. It says, my kid pointed out a photo of my granddad passed away before he was born and said, that's the man who talks to me at night. Oh no, this is just like something out of a horror movie. But I love it. I love that you've got involved in this. There's some really good stuff coming in on that WhatsApp, 07702 687 001, if you want to add to this. Just strange things, creepiest things that one of your kids has said or done. Got Shania Twain on the way soon, some Dermot Kennedy for you as well.
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11: Q Radio Newsroom at 1 o'clock. I'm Sonia Butterworth. These are your top stories this lunchtime. Katie Simpson's death has been exposed as institutional misogyny. The report also found that an urgent cultural shift within the PSNI is needed. The review concluded that the investigation was a profound failure characterised by missed red flags. Details found Jonathan Cresswell, the man believed to have killed Katie 6 years ago, had almost 40 other abuse claims against him. Justice Minister Naomi Long says lessons must be learnt.
12: The only way we can truly pay tribute to Katie's memory is to learn the lessons from the circumstances that led to and ultimately resulted in Katie's untimely death. The only good that can possibly come from this tragic loss is if others are better protected from such harm in the future.
11: Several politicians in West Belfast have condemned last night's antisocial behaviour in Poleglass. Videos online show dozens of cars being driven recklessly on the Stewartstown Road. Two officers were injured and five police vehicles were damaged after they came under attack with masonry. In the Middle East, experts are warning the Iran ceasefire may be over after what appears to be new attacks in the Strait of Hormuz. Ships have been hit in the vital route, but US and Iranian versions of events differ. The World Health Organization says a rare virus linked to rats may have been passed between people on a cruise ship. Three passengers have died after contracting hantavirus following an outbreak on board the boat off the coast of Cape Verde. We know now that two Irish and more than 20 other British nationals are still on board. Here's Maria Van Coho from the WHO.
0: They are doing some decontamination on board, disinfection in the cabins themselves. So we've asked about any rats on board. We've been told there are no rats on board. So there are lots of different things that are happening.
11: Back home, a major healthcare company has warned it's likely to pull out of domiciliary care in some rural areas here. Connected Health say it's due to a lack of funding within the independent sector, which provides around 80% of all home care visits across Northern Ireland. That's your news headlines at lunch. The sport is next.
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11: Phil Foden has agreed a new four-year deal to remain at Manchester City. The midfielder's current contract was due to expire next year. 18-year-old Benfica forward Jaden Uma is included in the Republic of Ireland squad for this month's friendly with Granada. And tonight, Arsenal are in Champions League action as they aim to reach the competition's final. They host Atletico Madrid in the second leg of their last four clash. And in Gaelic, Armagh have stated they will leave no stone unturned before their Ulster senior title with Monaghan on Sunday the 17th of May. A record-breaking 3-33-0-14 victory over Down in Sunday's semi sealed their spot in the fourth successive Ulster final. That's your news and sport here on Q Radio. I'm Sonia Butterworth. I'll have another update in an hour.
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13: It's set to be a dry afternoon, although not terribly warm. There's light winds and a high temperature of 13 degrees. Tuesday's show, welcome along to the All Request Lunch. What would you like to hear between now and 2 o'clock? Let me know.
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0: in. Ian, just want to tune LF System, Afraid to Feel, playing on Q Radio. Doing that for the girls who have absolutely no Tuesday blues. Kirsty, Orla, Rebecca and Caitlin heading to the airport right now to go to Ibiza. Oh, do you know what? Not much of a party animal. Don't feel like Ibiza's for me. But the thought of seeing some sun, sea and sand right now sounds absolutely great. You girls have an amazing holiday and look after each other, won't you? Be careful, be sensible. Who acts sensible in Ibiza? I don't know. But anyway, it's Jordan with you. It is the All Request Lunch. Whatever you want to hear between now and 2 o'clock, you just need to let me know and I'll do my best to get it on for you. The number you need if you want to put in a request is 07702 687 001. When you're getting in touch, give me some details. What am I giving you a shout out for? Are you working today? Are you maybe off? Are you heading off on holidays? It's someone's birthday. Let me know all the deets. And even better, if you can send me a voice note, I would absolutely love to hear your wee voice on the show today. I would. Nice to get someone else involved. Anyway, on the way, we are going to do a request for Michael the Painter in Cookstown, who's working hard today. He's requested some Oasis. So on the way, in just a few minutes, we're going to roll with it.
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0: 5th of May, or the Cinco de Mayo if you happen to be listening in Mexico right now. Hola, how you doing? And thank you so much for joining me today. On the way shortly, we are going to do today's game of Connect 3. First, have to mention the show I was at last night in the waterfront, Gravity, the amazing musical theatre concert that starred many, including Rachel Tucker, who I interviewed on the show a few weeks ago, and she was absolutely amazing. Belfast, born and raised, and she is a true star of the West End and Broadway stage. So it was great fun, and I've just had a lovely surprise in my inbox to find that tonight I've actually bagged some last minute tickets to go and see The Bodyguard. Anyone else heading along to see The Bodyguard, the musical, in the Opera House this week? I feel like because that is the case, we should get some Whitney Houston on next. So you've got about 3 minutes to let me know what Whitney track would you like to hear. 07702 687 001 is the number. Let me know. We'll do some Whitney next, and then we're going to do today's game of Connect 3.
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1: And it's answer time now on today's game of Connect 3. So let me recap these three songs for you and let's see if you managed to get it correct. Mommy, Daddy. First song is Stays Long by Wet Leg. Then Eagle Eye Cherry, See You Tonight. Finally, Murray Head, One Night in Bangkok, writing up today's game of Connect 3. So did you catch it whenever I read out those song titles just now? In the band's names, we have Body Parts. So Leg in Wet Leg, then Eye in Eagle Eye Cherry, and Head in Murray Head. Leg, Eye and Head, all body parts in today's bands and artists. Getting it right, we had Aveen in Hilltown in first, then the Downies Girls. We had McMahon's Office Girls. We had Barbara in Glengormley, then Kiva. The team in Enniskillen, Connor in Bangor, Jack in Dromore, Niamh and Sarah playing together today, and finally Keith in Lisburn. So well done to those people who managed to get it correct. A bit trickier today because some of those artists were a little obscure, but you did very well to get it. Give yourself a pat on the back and we'll do the game again at the same time tomorrow.
0: Jordan Arnold.
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0: DJ Khaled and Rihanna, Wild Thoughts, playing on Q Radio. After 3 o'clock today, it's your chance to win on What's That Noise? First news and sport.
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0: From the Q Radio newsroom at 3 o'clock, I'm Sonia Butterworth. These are your top stories this afternoon. A review's found institutional misogyny caused police in Northern Ireland to miss vital clues in their investigation into a woman's death. Officers first treated Katie Simpson's case in Derry, Londonderry in 2020 as suicide. But the following year, Jonathan Cresswell was charged with her murder. He took his own life during a trial. Katie's mum, Nolene Mullen, says the report found many people raised the alarm.
14: It was so good to hear that, you know, there's so many people who came forward to the police and not everybody gets that. And she really was well loved by so many.
0: A judge has made clear he will be extremely disappointed if the historical sexual offences trial of former DUP leader Geoffrey Donaldson does not proceed on the 26th of May as scheduled. Proceedings against Donaldson and his wife have been delayed twice due to medical issues related to her. 63-year-old Geoffrey Donaldson has pleaded not guilty to 18 alleged offences. The World Health Organization thinks hantavirus was contracted off a cruise ship before a fatal outbreak on board in Cape Verde. It's a rat-borne disease. Three passengers have died. Two Irish and more than 20 other British nationals are still on board. And the Pentagon says a dome of air defences is covering the Strait of Hormuz. US Defence Secretary Pete Hegseth says Iran doesn't control it, but responsibility over the important shipping route will soon be handed back to America's allies. Disruption to energy exports has raised fears over the supply of jet fuel this summer, but travel expert Simon Calder says we shouldn't panic.
15: Demand is going to be strongest in the UK in July and August. The picture is that there is nothing on the horizon at the moment that spells potential problems, and that's why I'm relaxed and looking forward to my holiday.
0: That's your news headlines at 3. The sport is next.
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0: Phil Foden's agreed a new contract with Manchester City. The England midfielder, whose current deal expires at the end of next season, is expected to commit until 2030. 18-year-old Benfica forward Jaden Uma is included in the Republic of Ireland squad for this month's friendly with Granada. Tonight, Arsenal are in Champions League action as they aim to reach the competition's final. They host Atletico Madrid in the second leg of their last four clash. And in Gaelic, Armagh have stated they will leave no stone unturned before their Ulster senior title with Monaghan on Sunday, the 17th of May. That's your news and sport here on Q Radio. I'm Sonia Butterworth. I'll have another update in an hour.
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13: Looking ahead to this evening, it's going to be settled with some late sunshine and overnight expect some light rain, a low temperature of 5 degrees.

0: his mates on that one there. Who does that? Calvin Harris, Justin Timberlake, Halsey and Pharrell. Stay With Me, playing on Q Radio. I feel like that's a really underrated Calvin Harris collab, and I'm playing that today for Dean, who's currently painting in Kildare. He says, Jordan, Calvin Harris usually thaws out around this time of year to drop a summer banger. Any word of anything imminent from him? And you know what? You're absolutely right, but he hasn't been in touch with me to let me know what he's releasing, but as soon as I hear, I will let you know. You know what? Everyone always talks about how Michael Bublé only comes out at Christmas time, but we rarely talk about how Calvin Harris only comes out in the summer, so you've raised a really valid point there, and hopefully you'll have something epic for summer 2026. It's Jordan with you. It is just approaching 20 past three this Tuesday afternoon, and if you've got your kids with you or you're about to do the school run, make sure you have the radio turned up in about 10 minutes, because we are going to do today's game of What's That Noise, giving you a chance to win. First, though, we're going to have a classic hit coming from Sweet Female Attitude. That's on the way in just a few.
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0: It's Busted, Sleeping With The Light On, playing on Q Radio. Just a heads up, if you're out and about driving in Belfast at the moment, I have had messages in to say there's been an accident and Stockman's Lane is closed. The traffic is absolutely bedlam around Boucher Road and Boucher Crescent. So if you can, please do avoid the area. Can you
1: 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What's that noise? 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
0: 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It sounds like this. You'll have to listen carefully because it's very, very short and sweet. There you go. What do you think that noise is today? If you think you have the answer, get in touch on WhatsApp 07702 687001 is the number you need. A noise that I'm sure is familiar to all of us. Get in touch if you think you know what it is. That £50 voucher could be yours.
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1: 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Thank you so much for your company the last few hours.
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1: 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He'll look after you through until 7, doing things that make you go, taking care of you in the traffic jam. And playing 3-2-1. Plus, because it's Tuesday, he'll be talking telly. You take care. I will catch you back here tomorrow from 1.
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11: From the Q Radio newsroom at 4 o'clock, I'm Sonia Butterworth. These are your top stories this afternoon. A review has found institutional misogyny caused police in Northern Ireland to miss vital clues in their investigation into a woman's death. Officers first treated Katie Simpson's case in Derry, Londonderry in 2020 as suicide. But the following year, Jonathan Cresswell was charged with her murder. He took his own life during a trial. Katie's mum, Nolene Mullen, says the report found many people raised the alarm.
12: It was so good to hear that, you know, there's so many people who came forward to the police, and not everybody gets that. And she really was well loved by so many.
11: Responding to the review, Assistant Chief Constable Davy Beck said he was truly sorry for the failings in the police's response to Katie's death and remains committed to learning from the case. He added the PSNI will continue to address violence against women and children here. A judge has made it clear he will be extremely disappointed if the historical sexual offences trial of former DUP leader Geoffrey Donaldson does not proceed on the 26th of May as scheduled. Proceedings against Donaldson and his wife have been delayed twice due to medical issues related to her. 63-year-old Geoffrey Donaldson has pleaded not guilty to 18 alleged offences. The World Health Organization thinks hantavirus was contracted off a cruise ship before a fatal outbreak on board in Cape Verde. It's a rat-borne disease. 3 passengers have died so far. 2 Irish and more than 20 other British nationals are still on board. And the US Defence Secretary says the ceasefire with Iran is not over, despite renewed clashes in the Strait of Hormuz. Pete Hegseth also claims the vital shipping route is clear and insists commercial tankers can once again pass through. That's your headline news at 4. Linda has more local stories next.
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2: Detectives in Enniskillen are investigating a burglary at a house in Tamla. It happened between 9pm on Friday night and 7 on Saturday morning at a house on the Belfast Road. Rooms were ransacked and cash was stolen. And today's World Asthma Day. It's estimated around 40,000 children here under the age of 16 live with the condition. Schools are being urged to sign up to the Asthma Fit programme for a free information pack which can help equip them with the knowledge and skills to support young people with asthma. 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
13: Mr. Men Little Miss are back in Happy Meal and they're off on a road trip. Your little one can go somewhere exciting with Little Miss Brave. Laugh all the way there with Mr. Tickle or make up an adventure all of their own. On this road trip, anything's possible. Some fun, some food, it's all inside this Happy Meal. Until the 8th of June from 11am. Includes one pre-selected book or toy. While stocks last, subject to availability.
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11: Phil Foden's agreed a new contract in principle with Manchester City. The England midfielder, whose current deal expires at the end of next season, is expected to commit until 2030. 18-year-old Benfica forward Jayden Umah is included in the Republic of Ireland squad for this month's friendly with Granada. And tonight, Arsenal are in Champions League action as they aim to reach the competition's final. They host Atletico Madrid. And finally, Gaelic Armagh have stated they will leave no stone unturned before their Ulster Senior Champion final with Monaghan on Sunday the 17th of May. That's your news and sport here on Q Radio. I'm Sonia Butterworth. I'll have another update in an hour.
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14: This evening will be mainly dry. Some patchy light rain into the early hours of Wednesday morning. Tonight's low will be 5 and tomorrow's top temperature 13. And thanks, Jordan. She will return tomorrow. It's Q Radio Drive. It's just come up on 5 past 4. Here we are and here we go.

David Guetta, When We Were Young. It's Q Radio. I'm thinking, time to go home. Q Radio Drive. And a very good afternoon to you. Hopefully your Tuesday. I know it feels like a Monday, but it's not Monday. It's Tuesday, definitely. Tuesday, the 5th of May, 2026. And hopefully you're good. I'm just reading here. Some of the celebrities going into the castle for traders this year. Celebrity traders I'm talking about. They're actually in the castle right now, filming. We're not going to see this until later on in the year, until about maybe October. But here, some of the celebrities, this is going to be good. The last one, of course, was brilliant. It saw 15.4 million people tuning in for the victorious finale. I'm not going to tell you who won, just in case you haven't seen it, and maybe you want to watch it. But there's some great celebrities in. Ramesh, he's in there with his mate, Rob. Richard E. Grant, Miranda Hart. Leanne Pinnock is there. Joe Lycett. Joe's going to be good. Joe's going to be so good. But yeah, I'm looking forward to seeing that. We're going to be talking telly. By the way, it is Tuesday, and we're going to be talking telly, more telly later on as we go. So if you have anything you've watched recently and you want to share it with us, if you think we should watch it, get in touch, let us know, and I'll let everybody else know. We got Codaline on the way, and this is Zara Larsson. This is Midnight Sun on Q Radio.

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1: Now, Belfast Dockman's Lane and the M1 off slip, that's Junction 2, have now been reopened. There was a collision or an incident earlier, but those have been reopened and the lane's starting to get back to normal again in terms of the traffic. Now, leaving the M2, and that's northbound, Junction 4, that's Sandy Knowes. If you're heading down to Scullions Road, traffic is starting to slow up there. And if you're leaving the M2 at Nelson Street, it's also slow. Finally, for now in Belfast, the West Link towards York Street is slow, and that is all I've got for you. Looking across Derry, Londonderry, and it's moving well across the city. Nothing to report. Any updates for me? 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

0: Big David and All the Way. It's coming up on 25 past four. Coming up on Things to Make You Go Hmm as well. Your chance to play and win a pair of tickets to go see the Pogues. Pogues are going to be in Belfast, and it's going to be the 10th of December later this year, and you could be going. And all you've got to do is play my wee game. Now, 12 to beat to go top of the leaderboard. But listen, no matter what you score, you got the tickets. All you've got to do is lift the phone. I'll remind you of the phone number after this.
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0: hello to Jane, who's tuned in this evening. There's Eamon and Olivia there in Dunmurry as well. Foxy, hello to you, Foxy. Thanks for your message. And coming up on 5 o'clock news now, we're going to get our very latest from the Q Radio newsroom. Sonia is going to get us right up to date after that. We got the traffic jam, and it's Tuesday. We're going to talk telly as it's Tuesday. So all recommendations for the telly, welcome.
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0: 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So there you go, everybody or sunglasses emoji for the Blues Brothers. 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
0: Right, traffic starting to slow up now across Belfast. Great Victoria Street towards the city centre. Both the Ormo and Ravenhill roads towards Rosetta roundabout. The A2 Sydenham bypass, and that's towards D Street. Westlink slow in both directions. The M2 at Nelson Street, and the M1 between Broadway roundabout to Junction 3, and that's the Blacks Road. That's all I've got for you. Coming up, music from Picture This and M People from the 90s. How Can I Love You More on Q Radio.
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8: Right, home from work. Walk the dog. Kids are back.
9: Mom!
8: Up the stairs for something. Ugh, back down. No idea what I went up for.
9: Mom, what's for dinner?
8: 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Sizzle. Done. HelloFresh can't slow life down, but it makes bringing everyone together around the table a whole lot easier. 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Bring back dinner time.

0: one of those Henry the Hippo money boxes as well. Great times. There's 8996 on the text. Tufty, remember Tufty as well. Oh my goodness, you've just taken me right back. Said Janine and Helen.
1: Hi, if I remember being a part of the Tito Club, you had to collect 8 Tito crisp wrappers and send them away to Tandragee, and they sent you back like a wee membership pack and a free packet of crisps. It was cool.
0: Yeah, I remember that. And this one reads, hey Abe, we used to get the weekly magazine, The Animals of the of Farthing Wood, and there's none. Thanks for that. Keep these coming in. And by the way, it's Tuesday. We talk telly every Tuesday. We're going to be chatting about some great TV shows that you can watch now. But first...

0: on the go, and he's still Turner, Shaggy and Angel. We're reminiscing here. Francis and Dundalk. Abe, do you remember getting your NRA, your National Record of Achievement? Came in a big burgundy folder. That's right. I actually came across mine not that long ago. It was in the attic, along with all the other memories from way, way back. But yes, I remember that very, very vividly, Francis.
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0: Well, let's get you up to date on the roads across Northern Ireland and Belfast. Traffic is starting to ease across the city now. Still busy, however, Ormo and Ravenhill Roads towards Rosetta, Westlink towards York Street, M1, that's heading away from the city centre, towards Junction 3, and both, Westlink slow in both directions as well, towards the Junction 1 Broadway and towards the York Street Junction. That's it. You're up to date. We've got Alex Warren and we're going to play 3-2-1 next.
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0: right. 3, 2, 1, incorrect answers. Now, most people are getting it correct, thankfully, but not everybody. Incorrect answers include Nile Rodgers, Chic, and Sister Sledge. It's not any of the above. We think it might be Chapel Rowan. Nope, definitely not Chapel Rowan. Have another guess. Would it be the Notorious B.I.G.? There's Tony from Derry, Londonderry. Nope, it's not. But I kind of know where you're coming from whenever you say that. I'll play it for you again. All of those songs are from the same act. Not Notorious B.I.G. But who might you think it is? 07702-687-001. We've got your very latest news from Sonia next.
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9: From the Q Radio Newsroom at 6 o'clock, I'm Sonia Butterworth. These are your top stories this evening. Police and emergency services are attending a two-vehicle collision at Macnalane in Mahara. Diversions are in place. Please seek an alternative route if you can. Our reviews found institutional misogyny caused police in Northern Ireland to miss vital clues in their investigation into a woman's death. Officers first treated Katie Simpson's case in Derry, Londonderry in 2020 as suicide. But the following year, Jonathan Cresswell was charged with her murder. He took his own life during a trial. Katie's mum, Nolene Mullen, says the report found many people had raised the alarm.
10: It was so good to hear that, you know, there's so many people who came forward to the police, and not everybody gets that. And she really was well loved by so many.
9: Responding to the review, Assistant Chief Constable David Beck said he was truly sorry for the failings in the police's response to Katie's death and remains committed to learning from the case. He said the PS Knight will continue to address violence against women and children here. In Dublin, three men have been arrested on suspicion of the attempted murder of a woman last year. Alexis Campion suffered serious burns at a house in Clondalkin in November. A judge has made clear he will be extremely disappointed if the historical sexual offences trial of former DUP leader Geoffrey Donaldson does not proceed on the 26th of May as scheduled. Proceedings against Donaldson and his wife have been delayed twice due to medical issues relating to her. 63-year-old Geoffrey Donaldson has pleaded not guilty to 18 alleged offences. And America says a dome of US air defences is covering the Strait of Hormuz in what it calls a temporary humanitarian gesture to get stuck ships moving. That's your headline news at 6. Linda has more local stories next.
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11: Detectives in Enniskillen are investigating a burglary at a house in Tamla. It happened between 9pm on Friday night and 7 on Saturday morning at a house on the Belfast Road. Rooms were ransacked and cash was stolen. And today's World Asthma Day. 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Schools are being urged to sign up to the Asthma Fit programme for a free information pack which can help equip them with the knowledge and skills to support young people with asthma. 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
9: Well, manager Mikel Arteta says he can't wait to lead Arsenal in tonight's Champions League semi-final second leg with Atletico Madrid. The tie is level at 1-1 after the first match in Spain. 18-year-old Benfica forward Jaden Uma is included in the Republic of Ireland squad for this month's friendly with Granada. And in Gaelic, Armagh have stated they will leave no stone unturned before their Ulster senior title with Monaghan on Sunday the 17th of May. That's your news and sport here on Q Radio. I'm Sonia Butterworth. There'll be another update in an hour.
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0: Well, it will remain mainly dry this evening. Some light rain in the early hours of Wednesday morning. Tonight's low, 5.

0: down, it was upside down. Three great songs. I don't mind which one of those songs you pick, any one at all.
1: It's the one that came out straight away. It was I'm Coming Out. That's one that got us for it.
0: That's a tune, isn't that? So good.
1: Yeah, so good.
0: Okay, so well, that's the one that we'll play, no problem at all. Now, before you go, you get to choose tomorrow's 3-2-1 act. So, who would you like to go with?
1: Oh, who do I want to go with? Have you had anything? I feel like I'm hearing his songs a lot at the minute, so let's go for him.
0: If that's who you want, that's who we'll do. No problem. But listen, thank you very much for coming on. We're going to play your song and have a lovely Tuesday evening, all right?
1: Thank you so much. You too.
0: All right, Claire. Bye.
1: Thank you. Take care.

0: 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EVVVVVS. We'll take that. We'll take that. First time texter too. There's Diana Ross and I'm coming out. Thanks to anybody who got in touch, especially with the correct answer this evening. Lots of correct answers on that list. We had Louise and Yuri in a May Kitchens. Jude, you're in Green Island. There's Connor and Dylan. Well done to Frida. Michelle's in the Cloy. Rachel's in Doncaster. There's Ricky. Well done. The Buchanan's are in Banbridge. Jade's in Yuri. We have Chris, who's still in work. There's Deirdre in Port Glenown. David's in Doak this evening. Emma, Owen and Amelia. There's Tony in Belfast. Lauren's also in Belfast. Mary and Enniskillen. Louise and Yuri. Katrina, you're in Andersonstown. Michelle also got it correct. And there's Niall in Dundalk. Well done. And we'll have another 3-2-1 tomorrow.
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0: And a traffic update for you now. Traffic is moving well. West Link towards York Street. Wee bit of traffic there, nothing major. And that is all I've got for you. 25 past six almost this Tuesday evening. It's Tuesday and we're going to be talking telly next.

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0: This one reads, Eva, I've just finished watching The Watcher on Netflix. Brilliant show. It's about a family that buy a house in the neighbourhood who are totally weird, but it's based on a true story. Unchosen on Netflix is brilliant, about two brothers from Northern Ireland who end up on the run, end up in England with an English cult, and it's a good watch. There you go, very good. This comes in from Jojo. Thank you very much for that, Jojo.
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7: From the Sky News Centre at 7. Prosecutors in England and Wales have been told to fast-track hate crimes after a rise in anti-Semitic attacks. Sir Keir Starmer's told universities to report how they're addressing incidents. Campaigners think much of what was announced should have been happening anyway and want ministers to go further. Tory leader Kemi Badenoch wants pro-Palestine marches banned.
8: I still believe in free speech, but free speech has always had limits where you can't shout fire in a crowded theatre, you can't defame or libel people, and you should not incite violence towards any group of people. What we're seeing with those marches is that they've become an area where the normalization of Jew hatred is taking place.
7: The Pentagon says a dome of air defenses is covering the Straits of Hormuz, adding it's clear for commercial ships. US Defense Secretary Pete Hegseth says Iran doesn't control it, but responsibility over the important trading route will soon be handed back to America's allies. Avon and Somerset Police have referred themselves to the police watchdog following an explosion at a house in Bristol. The force says it's treating the death of a woman and her ex-partner as suspicious. Elsewhere, 900 jobs are going at Nissan across Europe, and two production lines are being condensed into one in Sunderland. The government admits it will be a concerning time for workers and for their families. To sport now, where Arsenal boss Mikel Arteta is aiming to lead his team to their first Champions League final in 20 years when they host Atletico Madrid this evening. Their last four tie is finally poised at 1-1 going into the second leg at the Emirates Stadium. These Arsenal fans in North London are confident their team will get the job done.
9: We go out the way we were against Fulham. I know we rested a few, but we can go out with that attitude tonight, play our game. I think we'll get a result tonight.
10: I do feel that we will get through tonight. I think we'll also win the Premier League. Arteta's done a fantastic job.
11: Kind of a comfortable 3-1 Arsenal win.
7: And the Rolling Stones are releasing a new record this summer. Foreign Tongues will feature guest appearances from Sir Paul McCartney and Robert Smith. That's the latest. I'm Imani Rana.
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5: staying dry tonight. The overnight low dropping down to 5 degrees. Looking ahead to Wednesday, it's going to be sunny for most with some light patchy rain in the afternoon and a top temperature of 13.
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0: We are counting down your top 7 at 7, the chart rundown of the 7 biggest and most streamed songs of today. Lewis Capaldi, Stay Love in at 5. Then Tame Impala, Jenny and Dracula, Spending Tuesday in at 4.
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0: Tuesday's feature hit on the way, then stay there. We'll find out who's in that top 3 tonight as we continue to count down the 7 biggest songs of today.
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0: Olivia Rodrigo. That is Drop Dead. Tonight is number one in our Q Radio Top 7 at 7. Can she hold it for a third time this week? 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

a former feature hit this week. Brand new music from Sienna Spyro is called Material Lover. And if you've seen the brand new Devil Wears Prada 2 film, which dropped in cinemas on the 1st of May, you will know that that was in the soundtrack. She is just doing absolutely incredible. And the soundtrack for this film, I mean, Lady Gaga, Doechii, Sienna Spyro, absolutely class. I need to get myself to the cinema to watch this film. All right, this is Sombra Potential on Q.

0: Kiddo, that is. Turn the lights off, bringing us up to 9 o'clock. Your national news headlines on the way. Stick around after that. We'll get on Tuesday's album spotlight track from Noah Kahan.
1: McDonald's breakfast is turning up the heat with a spicy new twist. 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
8: Northern Ireland.
9: This is Q.
10: Sky News Centre at 9. Anti-Semitic hate crimes will be fast-tracked through the courts. The Crown Prosecution Service in England and Wales says it's in response to what's being described as a deeply troubling rise in incidents targeting Jews. Stephen Parkinson's Director of Public Prosecutions.
11: One of the reasons that I am issuing the guidance is to encourage the Jewish community and other communities to step forward and report crime. A maximum of 2 years imprisonment, for instance, for threatening or abusive words or behaviour, that's reasonably substantial, and I don't think people are sufficiently aware.
10: Keir Starmer held an emergency meeting this morning. Thousands of people are marking a Jewish festival this evening in North London. Donald Trump says Iran should wave the white flag of surrender as his defence secretary reveals so-called Project Freedom. Pete Hegseth says US air defences will help get the Strait of Hormuz open. Police have given more details about a house explosion in Bristol on Sunday that killed two people. They say a man forced his way in, armed with a device, minutes before both he and his ex-partner died. The Police Service of Northern Ireland admitted its failings are clear, adding it fell short in its investigation into the death of a woman in County Londonderry. Officers initially thought 21-year-old show jumper Katie Simpson took her own life before charging a man with murder a year later. Jonathan Creswell died by suicide during the trial. A review's blamed institutional misogyny. His assistant chief constable, Davy Beck.
12: The review makes clear that we missed opportunities. Warning signs were not fully recognised early enough. We did not listen to some of those who raised early concern.
10: A production line shutting at Nissan's Sunderland plant. Two will merge, but we're told no manufacturing jobs are among 900 to be cut across Europe. And Arsenal are on course to progress to their first Champions League final in 20 years. Bukayo Saka's goal has put them 1-0 up against Atletico Madrid in North London, with them leading 2-1 on aggregate. That's the latest. I'm Imani Rana.
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0: Mainly dry tonight, the overnight low dropping down to 5 degrees. Looking ahead to Wednesday, some light patchy rain and sunny spells. The high tomorrow is going to be 13.

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1: All right, time to hop into this. Every single week on the show, I spotlight a brand new album. All of this week, delving into Noah Kahan, his fourth studio album, The Great Divide. It was released on the 24th of April. And of course, three dates coming up in Dublin, the 19th, 21st, and 22nd of November. The Three Arena, an extra night added due to phenomenal demand. This album is so, so good. And I mentioned this a little bit earlier in the show, but he does have a brand new documentary on Netflix called Noah Kahan Out of Body, and it's all about his journey to stardom, and it's definitely worth a watch. So I hear it's on the agenda. I need to get it watched this week at some stage, but it is time now to get on Tuesday's album spotlight track, and of course we're going for the title track, The Great Divide. I can't

Noah Kahan is The Great Divide, the title track to his fourth album, which we are spotlighting all of this week, playing you a brand new track every evening. That was Tuesday's track. And he is set to return to Saturday Night Live for the second time as a musical guest this coming Saturday on the 9th of May. And he's going to be joined and performing alongside fellow New Englander and host Matt Damon, which is going to be, I think, his third time on SNL, adding to a very long history of cameos there. So I'm definitely going to be watching this. If you've seen it last Saturday, Olivia Rodrigo was the guest and she was absolutely brilliant and absolutely hilarious. All right, let's do some Luke Combs now. This is Rethink Some Things.

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For that, we had Feeling with Never Be Lonely, kicking off this first hour of the show. It is Q Radio, of course, thanks to Kushla. You can catch her again tomorrow on Q Radio Evenings from 7 o'clock. Okay, Georgia Taggart with you now, and we have just hit after 10, which means it is time for 10s at 10, and I hope you're ready to lock into the biggest and best tunes from the 2010s in this first hour of the show, and I've got so many good ones on the way. Embrace is coming up, also some Mary Mary, but first let's do this. It is Take That and Rule the World on Q Radio. You love-

0: Yeah.
1: Gym Class Heroes, that is Stereo Hearts on Q Radio for your Tuesday night. 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

0: feel good track from Mika. That is Love Today on Q Radio for your Tuesday night. Okay, Georgia here with you, keeping you company right up until midnight, and it is your 10s at 10. We are continuing them next with One Republic. Don't go anywhere.
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0: Before that, we had a banger from Joel Corey and Ray called Bed, kicking off this next hour of the show. It's coming up now to 10 past 11 on your Tuesday night, and you are with Georgia right through to 12 o'clock this evening, and we are just over halfway through the show already. A big hello if you have just tuned in. I've got all your big hits and throwbacks to play for you over this next hour, so you're going to want to stick around. Okay, music on the way from BTS, also Hozier and All American Rejects, but first let's do this.
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0: a track to absolutely jam out to on a Tuesday night. That is All American Rejects and Gives You Hell. I love that one. Okay, that one is bringing us up to just after 20 past 11 on your Tuesday night. More of your biggest and best tunes on the way next. We have got Keith Urban, also a track from Rosé and Bruno Mars. Don't go anywhere.
1: The stories we tell
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0: Megan Maroney. That is Wish I Didn't on Q Radio for your Tuesday night. And I've got something for you that you'll not be saying Wish I Didn't. You'll be saying Glad I Did. And that is Q Radio's Sunday Takeover. This is not your typical Sunday. 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We've got Jerry Labs on the mic, Abe Sessi on the decks, and there is loads of crowd interaction in between. 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
1: Following their massive success of their anniversary tours, the Pogues are going back on the road with their greatest hits tour. 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